0: back to 2015. Flo Rida had some great guests on the tune. They were Robin Thicke and also Verdeen White from Earth, Wind and Fire. No, I love it. I don't like it. I love it. Do you like great music from the 60s, the 70s, the 80s? Ow!
1: Don't believe me, just watch.
0: And right up to today.
1: Do you like good music?
0: We've got something for you from every era. This is James Ross with the greatest hits of music. Playing some of the latest and some of the greatest from down through the years. And you know how we like to focus on decades. And this one is the 70s. In fact, more precisely, it's 1974.

The album was Bad Company. They were Bad Company. The song was Can't Get Enough from the top 20 of 1974. Okay, let's do the movie minute now. If you're looking for something to watch, then here are some of the films out there or streaming online right now. And starting with one of the greatest hits of the movies, and it is The Untouchables, the Oscar-winning 1987 crime drama starring Kevin Costner as Agent Elliot Ness, determined to bring Al Capone to justice during Prohibition. Facing corruption across Chicago, Ness assembles a small, incorruptible team to take down the ruthless gangster. It is The Untouchables. Well, coming up today now, and Swapped stars Michael B. Jordan in this animated fantasy comedy as Ollie, a tiny woodland creature who unexpectedly swaps bodies with a majestic bird. Forced to experience life as each other, the unlikely pair must work together through a series of wild adventures. It is Swapped. And Good Fortune stars Keanu Reeves in this comedy as Gabrielle, a well-meaning but inept angel who meddles in the lives of a struggling gig worker and his wealthy employer. When his plan spectacularly backfires, Gabrielle loses his wings and creates unexpected chaos. It is Good Fortune, starring Keanu Reeves. Our other selections, Swapped, starring Michael B. Jordan, and The Untouchables, the Oscar-winning 1987 crime

back in the charts of 2026 for a resurgence after all these years. Katy Perry and The One That Got Away. It's the greatest hits of music. Feeling good, feeling fine. This is the greatest hits of music.

guess we know her best for the huge hit from the 60s, It's My Party, but that was from 1964. It was Leslie Gorland, Maybe I Know, which was also big for her.

0: we started off this hour with Flo Rida and Robin Thicke and I Don't Like It, I Love It. Then it was Bad Company and Can't Get Enough. And from the charts of 2026, Katy Perry, she's back in the charts once more with The One That Got Away. Then it was Randy Edelman and his version of Concrete and Clay. And from the 60s, we heard Leslie Gore, Maybe I Know from 64. And then from 62, Peter, Paul and Mary and Early in the Morning. And her cover version, at first I thought it was a new song, but it is in fact Lulu's version of Lara Fabian's I Will Love Again. Lulu calls it I'm In Love Again from the charts of 2026.
1: I'm in love again. 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

The Moody Blues had a number one hit back in 1964 with Go Now. This was from Seventh Sojourn, their album of 1972. I'm just a singer in a rock and roll.

Taco Week. All the memories keep flooding back from 2008 to that one. The album, of course, was The Lily and the Pink, or was it The Pink and the Lily? Sandy Tom, yes. And before that, Moody Blues from 73, and I'm Just a Singer in a Rock and Roll Band.

Spice Girl Emma Bunton was number one in 2001 with What Took You So Long. Okay, looking at number ones around the world at the moment, Ella Langley still number one in Canada, the US, and also in New Zealand. But in Australia, we have a new number one.

number one in Australia, Animal from Cat's Eye. Elsewhere around the world, the Europe Official Top 100. Number one is Die Die from Shakira and Burna Boy, the World Cup anthem. And that is also number one in Switzerland, Austria, also in Norway, Sweden and Portugal. Now, this was number one in 2024.

So three number ones in a row for you. Emma Bunton from 2001, What Took You So Long. Then number one from Australia in 2026, Cat's Eye and Animal. And back to 2024, Sabrina Carpenter's first big hit. It was Espresso.

Stock Aitken Waterman could basically work their magic on anyone. Page Three girl Samantha Fox got into the studio and recorded "Nothing's Gonna Stop Me Now."

Olivia Dean has plenty of long runners in the charts at the moment. There's one of them, Man I Need, from the charts of 2026. Well, catching up now with some more showbiz and celebrity stories and Freddie Mercury memorabilia, including a piano used by the Queen legend, is heading to auction. The Yamaha Grand, used at Munich's Musicland Studios, could fetch up to £400,000, while Freddie's recording microphone and handwritten lyrics are also included. They belong to producer Reinhold Mack and will go under the hammer in October. Well, tributes are still coming in to Dolly Parton following the country music legend's death at the age of 80. Kacey Musgrave says the world suddenly feels a lot less sparkly, while her 9-to-5 co-stars Lily Tomlin and Jane Fonda have remembered their friend. Jamie Lee Curtis, Julia Roberts, Dionne Warwick, Belinda Carlisle, and even Apple CEO Tim Cook have also paid tribute, celebrating Dolly's music, generosity, and philanthropy. And Madonna celebrated her 68th birthday with family and friends on the island of Corfu. The big day features an outdoor dinner with music, dancing, plate smashing, and a heart-shaped birthday cake. Her kids and boyfriend Akeem Morris joined the celebrations and included Italian folk group Terra Ross performing. They're regulars at Madonna's birthday party.

Well, obviously, to sanctify something is to make it holy, and Simple Minds calling for personal empowerment there, asking us to value the life we were given. Back to 1986 from their album Once Upon a Time. Yes, sanctify yourself. Well, thanks to our producer and web guru Lucy, to our backroom team this time of Rob and Duna. This is James Ross, and I'll leave you today with a classic from Saint Motel, and hope you can join me again same time, same place for some more of the latest and greatest. Have fun. 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

tonight.

fear is not evidence. Restoring integrity to paranormal research is a serious guide to rebuilding credibility in the paranormal field. Rather than treating fear, belief, dramatic reactions, or entertainment as proof, this book argues for a more disciplined approach rooted in observation, documentation, critical thinking, and ethical responsibility. Matthew Lay examines how paranormal research has been shaped by history, spiritualism, media influence, performance equipment misuse, investigator bias, and fear-based storytelling. He challenges investigators to separate experience from evidence, theory from conclusion, and curiosity from assumption. The book explores topics such as witness interview,

respectful treatment of the unknown. Written for investigators, researchers, skeptics, believers, and anyone interested in unexplained phenomena. This book does not dismiss paranormal.

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Restoring integrity to paranormal research is a serious guide to rebuilding credibility in the paranormal field. Rather than treating fear, belief, dramatic reactions, or entertainment as proof, this book argues for a more disciplined approach rooted in observation, documentation, critical thinking, and ethical responsibility. Matthew Lay examines how paranormal research has been shaped by history, spiritualism, media influence, performance equipment misuse, investigator bias, and fear-based storytelling. He challenges investigators to separate experience from evidence, theory from conclusion, and curiosity from assumption. The book explores topics such as witness interviews,

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This book does not dismiss

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1: It's time to start that party again. This is Looking for the Perfect Beat, episode of 2026-35 with Urban C. As usual, here on your favorite radio station, the best and the newest club music that these dudes can find. And I have some good tracks for you. It's going to be very much energetic in a couple of tracks, but let us first building up the scene. I got three deep house tracks for you, and we're starting off with this track from Tucilo. On House of Tucci, this title is I've Got My Soul.
0: Looking for the perfect

0: Yeah, you know.
1: I've Got Soul was the first track of the show from Tutsilo on House of Tucci, then Mutual Attraction from Jacob Mader, and that was on Staya, and Stay the Same from Pavilic on Front Left Recordings, and that was the last G-Bass track. Moving on to New Disco. Yes, ladies and gentlemen, it's been a while, I think. Released on Cruise Music. Beer Can. What name of an artist is that?
0: Life is a wonderful gift.
1: That's the title of the track. Life.

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What you know about the tunnel, the Roxy, Webster Hall, disco? What you know about the Coca-Cola?

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Huh? What you know about glitter balls or Studio 54? What you know about Donna Summer, Chic, or the Village People? What you know about Sylvester Child?

that brought all colors together. You were free to love who you wanted to love and free to be whoever you wanted to be. And you look out to the crowd and you see a sea of hot pants, silver platform shoes and shiny baggy shirts. It brought rise to the Philly International sounds, Mel, Sharon, and Giorgio Moroder.

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two new disco tracks in a row, and on the first funky house track, that first new disco track was Live from Beer Can on Cruise Music, then My Life is a Disco. Yes, it is. Roland Clark was that on the Leeds International Records, and then the outfitting track, it's already gone, it's already the new one mixing in. If You Don't Believe from Dinosaurs on House Heads, that was the first funky house track. And the only one, because now it's a Jackie House track. That's a genre, by the way. Released on Pina Colada Records, Jonic Renote together in the track Future of the Past, or alias Big Bro, Little Bro Reprise.

current track that is playing, Sunscreen from Alma, Hush, Ah, No Exit. Other tracks, Party People in the, in reverse order, Party People in the House from D-Trip on Tessellate and Future of the Past.

You Got to Be There. I'm sure it's a sample or the lyrics from another track from a while ago. I'm not sure which one anymore. I suppose you just go out and ask your AI friends. Just ask, hey, I have a song. I need to know the title and the artist. It goes like this, blah, blah, blah, to ChatGPT or Gemini or Claude or whatever. Maybe even Copilot if you're a businessman. But I'm sure you're not getting an answer to that. I will tell you the title of this track. Anymore from Antoine Clamaran, together with Agua Singaz and Dakuna on House You Other Tracks. Players Ball from Ghetto Blaster on Space Disco Records. And now the first Tech House track of the show. Gabba is the artist released on House Delivery with Spin Doctor.

0: Getting to the end here of Looking for the Perfect Beat. It was episode of 2026-35 as usual with me, Urban C, here on your favorite radio station every week again. I hope you enjoyed it. We had lots of genres this week. Deep house, new disco, jacking house, house, tech house, and yes, surprise, surprise, I have one techno track for you. 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Then Pasha from Zaro on Magnific Music. And currently Black T-shirt from Mooner GL on Moon Harbor Recordings. And that is the last take house track. So now you can hear it already coming in. A mighty fine techno track. And you're gonna get that until the end of the show. Chris Liebing, one of our favorite techno artists from Germany on CLR. Higher things. Until next week, friends. Bye-bye. Have a great time. Enjoy yourself.
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Shackled Minds is a critical exploration of how religious fear, institutional authority, and cultural control have shaped human thought throughout history. Moving through occult demonization, censorship, scientific suppression, colonization, hypocrisy, sectarian conflict, bodily shame, and religious trauma, the book examines how systems of power have often restricted knowledge and personal freedom in the name of sacred truth. At its heart, Shackled Minds is not an attack on spirituality itself. It is a challenge to

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Good evening. It is I, your fearless leader and whatnot, Uncle Joe, from the Thunder Cave Radio Show. You already know that, if you're here. Don't mind the printer in the background, that's just business. You know, sometimes you gotta do business during a radio show. I'm a multitasker and a procrastinator, is all I can say. Anyhow, we had the Doc Block, BDSM by Death by Romy, Kill Count Increase by Hatebreed. Man, me and the Doc Block himself are going to see Hatebreed on Sunday. Just two more sleeps. We've been talking about it since May. I'm pumped. I Stalk Ablations by To the Grave. Better Off Dead by Ingested. We saw them this past Sunday. My God. What a show. Honest to God. I've never seen a band blow the headliner of the water like that, but 100%. That's exactly what happened. I don't know why you would bring a band on your tour that is better than you and then not let them headline. But that's just my opinion. And then Still Suffer by Terror. Terror and Hatebreed are playing together on Sunday, so Jesus. Let's just hope there's something left of the casino, because I'm not convinced that there will be. That's going to be a fun show. I haven't seen Terror for a while. I think I saw them in 2009 or so, something like that, 8 or 9. I was trying to talk to Jeff from Elder Colossus about it, and I couldn't remember the date. It don't matter. Anyway, we've got some Pam's Jams coming up now. We got System of a Down, Dolly Parton, Tom Petty, Tom Waits. We'll carry on from there. Here's System of a Down with Prison Song.

All right, citizens, I'm back. That was songs that Mom asked me to play. Sometimes I do, sometimes I don't. It just depends. It's roll of the dice, really. But I figured it's time. Why not? She wanted to hear System of a Down, I think. She just said the one about building a prison. I'm pretty sure that's the one. It's the only one I could think of. If I'm wrong, sorry. Coat of Many Colors, Dolly Parton. Tom Petty, I Won't Back Down. And she wanted to hear anything by Tom Waits. So Hell Broke Loose by Tom Waits. Now, we're going to keep on rolling. We got some Hate Breed. We got a new band that my wife showed me today that I've never heard of before. But it's good. It's really good. Some Skull Crushing, Odiken, so on and so forth. Let us just keep going with the music and not me talking. Perfect. That's what you people want. You want me to just shut my mouth and follow orders or whatever, right? No. Here we go. Hey, Breed.

All right, people, that was Odiken with Net. You know, I am probably not pronouncing that right. They are a great band from Siberia. At one point, I was in contact with them, and they sent me over their whole discography because they heard I was playing. I told them I was playing their music on Cousins Astrum Radio. I approached them to see if it was cool. They said, yeah, here, take all of our songs. So, no big deal. They must know who I am. You know what I mean? When Uncle Joe says, hey, let me play your shit, people fucking, they know. Sorry, guys. Just some butthole. But I am a legend. A legendary butthole. So before Odiken, we had Brand New Skull Crushing. Sorry, the song title is Wrong. You weren't wrong. That was Skull Crushing. And then we had one I played for my wife, Feral. She was in Discord. It was awesome. And you can too. CosmosAstrumRadio.ca. Download the Discord app. It's free. It's fine. Hours of fun. You download that. You clickety-clack onto our server. You'll see a bunch of hashtags on the left. Each hashtag is a show. Right now, we're in the Thunder Cave show. You can talk to other listeners, hosts. You can join our GIF parties or GIF. A GIF party sounds like a whole different kind of party. I don't know. I say GIF. I don't know. Someone can tell me if that's right or not. But that song was called I Hope It Hurts. And we started off with Hatebreed, Fatal Paradox. That's brand new, and I hope they don't play it. I'm such an asshole. Did I mention that me and Doc are going to go see them Sunday? On his actual birthday? Which is just the best. We've had some good concerts. We've had some good concert days together, usually on a Sunday. So, I think the first one we went to, well, that was Slarge Prevail. That was epic, but that wasn't on a Sunday. And then after that was To the Grave and Signs of the Swarm, where To the Grave completely destroyed Signs of the Swarm, and Signs of the Swarm actually blew Goats live. Oh, that's just my opinion. I don't know anything about music at all, or live music, God forbid. After that, we went and saw some, was it Rotting Christ on Easter Sunday? Which, just beautiful. That was that was the most blasphemous shit I could think, that I could ever think of doing on a Sunday. Easter Sunday, no less. Rotting Christ. And then, was it just this past Sunday after that? No, we saw Into Eternity in there. And then this past Sunday, Ingested, Angel Maker. I can't remember the second band now. Doesn't matter. But Elder Colossus opened. Great. Great local band, man. Full of homies. Perfect. I do recommend if you have the chance to see them live that you do. And I think, and I don't know if I'm supposed to keep it hush-hush, but I will. I'll keep it hush-hush. Their next show's in October. That's all I can say right now. Anyway, I'm going to play one for Ave because she's such a good person, and she has a show Tuesday nights right here on Cosmos Astrum Radio from 9 to 10 called Scattered Pages. Excuse me. Focusing exclusively on Saskatchewan artists and spoken word artists. So, if you're a spoken word artist out there and you think, oh, nobody will ever listen to my shit, get in touch. Get in touch with us, because Ave's got you, you know? But, anyway, we're going to play some Nailbite. We're going to play some Mariah Stormshield. We're going to play some DJ Necro Vibe and some Cold Haze. Then we've got a couple more that Feral sent in, or that she told me to check out. I didn't, because I like to check things out live with you people, you know? It's just fun. We can talk about it. Anyway, Nailbite. Eclipse.
Sorry, Ava, I could not find the one you specifically requested. You said any of them were cool, so here we go.

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2: This next song is about pain. It's called Love Me Love.

All right. That was one Ferrell showed me earlier that I didn't listen to because I wanted to listen to it with you guys. Morgan Wallen mashed up with Ginuwine. Perfect. That was a good mashup. I like that. Before that, Goodbye Dolly by Cold Hayes. Well done. That's a good-ass tribute right there. Good tribute. Well done, Doug. Before that, I snuck in some Alice in Chains, Love, Hate, Love. Live from the Moore Theater, of course, because I only pick the best music. Of course, you people know that by now. The best music and the most colorful vocabulary on the fucking internet. Right? Yeah. We had Ghost Signal by DJ Necrovibe, brand new. Perfect. And we started off with A Mother's Love, Araya Stormshield. Awesome, or area. I'm an asshole. I just can't pronounce things. Doc will tell me Sunday that I butchered it. It's either Araya or area. But it's good, and that's what matters, okay? We're going to move right along. But first, did you guys know the Cosmos Astrum Radio has a two-hour metal show hosted by the man himself, the myth, the legend, the doctor. He will be in from 7 to 9 tomorrow night in the asylum, ripping your faces off for 2 hours. Saskatchewan's only two-hour metal show, and goddammit, if there was more than one, his would still be the best. But there's not, because there can only be one. It might as well be the doc's, right? Right. Check it in. Check it in. Check it out. After the asylum, you'll have Medutu Effect at 10 o'clock. That's where the men behind the curtain, our fearless leaders, Matt and Allison, talk. They have a rant. They have some funny, funny conversations. We had a funny one last weekend. It was good. I'm not going to play the song that came out of it, but it was very funny. Anyway, let's move along. Got some Murmur Tooth, some Jerry, brand new Down, old Soylent Green, Eric Clapton, so on and so forth. Here we go.

taught the machine to sing. Now they fear the voice it brings.

You're welcome. That was Jerry with the John. J-A-W-N. It's like yawn. It would be yawn if it was a silent J, just so you know. But that's a good song. I like that. That's another one my wife showed me, Farrell. You rule. You have the best taste of music. And I'm proud to say that she's graduated from grunge music to full-on deathcore. It's an exciting time. It's an exciting time for both of us. So, yeah. Excellent. Excellent news. I played, before Jerry the John, I played Blade of a Mirror by Skullcrushing. Why? Because if you go to the Funeral Pile Records YouTube channel, yeah, every playlist is an artist, every artist has blah, blah, blah. But that song on the Skullcrushing playlist is at 3,956 views and climbing. Wasn't this thing at 3,400, like, 2 days ago, Doc? Something like that. I can't remember. He gives me the breakdown every morning. Because I can't see what it is. I just say 3.whatever K. I don't see the specific numbers. So, I always look forward to that. But it's climbed a lot this week. I don't know why. Well, I mean, besides the fact that I think it's a fucking awesome song. But, you know what I mean? It's not like we pay for advertising at Funeral Pile Records. I don't even post about it very much anymore, and that's on me. Okay, I take full responsibility. But even doing that, 3956, that's pretty good. That's just rewarding my laziness, people. Don't do it. Too late. Doc asked, when do you think we'll get to 4,000? Earlier this week. I'm just going to say it. His birthday is in 2 days, the 30th. Get that shit to 4,000 for his birthday. That's all he wants. Okay? And I won't do it. I won't cheat. I promise. I didn't cheat when we were asking to get to 1,000. And then 2,000 happened without saying a word. 3,000 happened without saying a word. And now here we are, on the cusp. We only need 50 more views. Jesus, not even. Like, 46, if I math it. Yeah, 46. There you go. Anyway, I'm begging you, do the right thing. For the doc's sake. It's for his birthday, you friggin' animals.

He doesn't ask anything of you people. It's the least you could do to give back to the legendary doctor, the man himself. With that in mind, speaking of legendary, one of my favorite bands, Down. Ever heard of Down? No? Well, you're a loser. Just kidding. But Down is back. That is Phil Anselmo, Rex Brown, Pepper Keenan, Jimmy Bauer, all Southern Metal Boys, Pantera, Corrosion of Conformity, Crowbar, all in one band. My God. It's the best. I'm going to play the new one today, right now. We're going to play Blood Oath, and then I've got some Soylent Green, etc. Here we go. Let's do it, people.

0: 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It really does.
1: Oh, hi. I'm trying to think where I left you. Oh, yes. We played brand new Down, Blood Oath. I like it. I do. I love Down. So, I'm excited. I hope it means that they're putting out an album. I didn't look into it because I was just happy they have new music. After that was Soylent Green, Leaves of Three. I was saying in Discord and, you know, if you were there, Soylent Green is a chemical they use to dissolve bodies. So, the more you know, okay? Take from that what you will. I don't have personal experience with it, but I did research that name once, and that's what that is. So there you go. After that was Eric Clapton, Lay Down Sally. And after that was another band, me and the Doc will be seeing Sunday night, who just weren't heavy at all. That song was called Golgotha by Incantation. If their shirts are as good as that song was, I'm going to get me a shirt, and that's all there is to it, goddammit. After that was Black Rat Coffin by Rob Zombie. I like that. I was saying, I like Rob Zombie. His music, for me, doesn't really change, in my opinion. It hasn't changed since Dracula. It's pretty much all the same songs, I think. We can argue about it, and that's okay. You're all welcome to be as wrong as you want to be. He did have some good albums, though. Anything White Zombie was great. Yeah. Yeah. Okay. I got two songs left before I bid you all farewell and whatnot. But this one, if you haven't guessed, people, I have a pretty bad potty mouth, and most of the time I'll play potty mouth lyric songs. And this is one that Matt, the boss, really likes. I know he's probably sleeping now, and well-deserved, sir. But he asked me to play this a few times months ago, and I did. But I thought, hey, that's been a while. So we're going to play some Fucked with an Anchor by Ailstorms, classic. And then we're going to do the lullaby, the end of show night-night time song, The Looking Glass, Free Verse Renegades, Morbid Judgment. You all know by now, I shouldn't have to keep explaining it. If you listen, that's what it is. Every week. Because I like continuity. Does that make sense? We have a thing that I like to do, and that's our thing now. Okay, it has been for probably almost a year, I would think. Maybe. Yeah. Like a year. So there you go. But with that in mind, I hope you guys have a good weekend. I'm going to. So by proxy, I'm sure you all will. Okay. If I can do it, so can you. God damn it. Get out there and just don't be a friggin' jackhole, but have some fun. Okay, thank you very much for listening. I will be back next week. Yeah, Fucked with an Anchor. Bye.

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Steel bars for sanity, echoes of madness, my only family. Cold fluorescent home shadows play tricks while the screen flickers tales of shattered politics.

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Padded walls, a haven from shrieking downfall calls. Parades of smoke, sirens wail. Out there, order's just another tale.

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Only on Cosmos Astrum Radio. Complimentary torches and underwear!

asylum, where the doors close, the volume rises, and the metal takes over. For 2 full hours, the Doctor brings you metal mayhem the way only he can deliver it, with heavy riffs, powerful tracks, and an unapologetic dose of

Shackled Minds is a critical exploration of how religious fear, institutional authority, and cultural control have shaped human thought throughout history. Moving through occult demonization, censorship, scientific suppression, colonization,

hypocrisy, sectarian conflict, bodily shame, and religious trauma. The book examines how systems of power have often restricted knowledge and personal freedom in the name of sacred truth. At its heart, Shackled Minds is not an attack on spirituality itself. It is a challenge to

Shackled Minds is a critical exploration of how religious fear, institutional authority, and cultural control have shaped human thought throughout history. Moving through occult demonization, censorship, scientific suppression, colonization, hypocrisy, sectarian conflict, bodily shame, and religious trauma, the book examines how systems of power have often restricted knowledge and personal freedom in the name of sacred truth. At its heart, Shackled Minds is not an attack on spirituality itself. It is a challenge to fear.

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Every Tuesday at 9 p.m., Cosmos Astrum Radio presents 1 hour of singers, songwriters, and storytellers who call Saskatchewan home.

touch the something inside that we need so much. The sight of a touch or the scent of a sound or the strength of an oak with roots deep in the ground. The wonder of flowers to be covered and then to burst up through tarmac to the sun again. Or to fly to the sun without burning a wing. To lie in a meadow and hear the grass sing.

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check.

Shackled Minds is a critical exploration of how religious fear, institutional authority, and cultural control have shaped human thought throughout history. Moving through occult demonization, censorship, scientific suppression, colonization, hypocrisy, sectarian conflict, bodily shame, and religious trauma, the book examines how systems of power have often restricted knowledge and personal freedom in the name of sacred truth. At its heart, Shackled Minds is not an attack on spirituality itself. It is a challenge to fear-based control and a

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The book challenges fear-based dogma and false authority, while encouraging readers to claim their own path with wisdom and responsibility. At its heart, Book One teaches

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It explores magic not as performance, fantasy, or blind belief, but as a disciplined path of self-mastery, intention, shadow work, ethical power, and conscious action. 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

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Huh? Well, you just wait, they find you yet, and when they do, they put

0: け。
1: Fear is not evidence. 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He challenges investigators to separate experience from evidence, theory from conclusion, and curiosity from assumption. The book explores topics such as witness interviews,

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This book does not dismiss paranormal.

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Breathe deep the gathering gloom. Watch lights fade from every room. Bedsitter people look back and lament. Another day's useless energy spent. Impassioned lovers wrestle as one. Lonely man cries for love and has none. New mother picks up and settles her son. Senior citizens wish they were young. Cold-hearted orb that rules the night removes the colors from our sight. Red is gray and yellow white, but we decide which is right and which is an illusion.

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Sacred fire. Silent shadows. Book One, his guide to authentic magic, personal sovereignty, and spiritual discernment. It explores magic not as performance, fantasy, or blind belief, but as a disciplined path of self-mastery, intention, shadow work, ethical power, and conscious action. 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The book challenges fear-based dogma and false authority, while encouraging readers to claim their own path with wisdom and responsibility.

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ください。

0: Good morning, Canada. Good morning, Cosmos Astrum Radio. Good morning in the Moody Butchie Show. It is 10 a.m. Pacific time, 11 o'clock in Saskatchewan, and whatever time it is, wherever you are, you know much better than I do.
1: Maybe I should have called you first, but I was dying to get to you.
0: Yeah, welcome to the next 2 hours of number one hits. Number one hits of the Billboard Hot 100. We started out at 1980. By now we are in 1986. Yeah, the first four of 1986 were already played on Thursday, and keep going here. The 592nd number one hit ever since the Billboard Hot 100 list does exist. And see how far we get in. I think we stay in 1986.

it looks like we are completing 1986 to the last song, 617. So yeah, we have quite a few here, mostly 1 week, 2 weeks. Regardless, if you should have the urgency to request a song, doesn't matter if it is in if it is a number one hit. It doesn't matter if it is from 1986 going in there. I mean, all the number one hits from 1986 are in my today's playlist. Yeah, if you do have the urgency to request a song for me, please feel free to do this through our Discord community chat. Find Moody Bucci, find the Moody Bucci chat box. Chat me up there, and maybe if there is any other visitor in there, any other broadcaster, you can chat with us, no problem. Okay, let's get the party started here. So the fifth song, the fifth number one hit in 1986, number 592, is These Dreams by Heart. Enjoy and have a lot of fun. Thank you for tuning in, by the way.

Next up in the charts, who do we have there? An artist from Austria, and the first few notes of this song actually reveal right away what that song is. March 29th in 1986, number 593 in the charts. Falco with Rock Me Amadeus, and he stayed on. Wee wee.

just an artist. Yeah, he was a staple in the middle of the 80s. Several number one hits and a great movie he produced, Purple Rain. Here comes Prince and the Revolution with Kiss, April 19th. For 2 weeks on top of the charts. Have fun.

Okay, that was Prince and the Revolution with Kiss. He stayed on top of the charts for 2 weeks and got pushed off on May the 3rd by

studio album Riptide. I'm talking about Robert Palmer and his song Addicted to Love. Enjoy. Kiss.

Robert Palmer with Addicted to Love, and up next, they took over on May 10th in 1986, and number 596. A duo who got an entry in the Guinness Book of Records. They have sold more than 100 million records worldwide, and were listed as the most successful duo in British music history. I'm talking about the Pet Shop Boys, and here they are with West End Girls. Have fun.

Yeah, it was next year on May 17th. She pushed the Pet Shop Boys off the throne with a song that was originally recorded in 1977 by George Benson and already was a hit. It was a number two at the US Hot Soul Singles. She also referred to as The Voice made it a number one hit in 1986 on May 17th. For 3 weeks she stayed on there. Here's Whitney Houston with The Greatest Love of All.

Alrighty, our most wonderful voice, Whitney Houston, with the greatest love of all. She lasted 3 weeks on top of the Billboard Hot 100 charts. Until on June 7, this lady came along with a song that was featured in the soundtrack of the crime drama At Close Range, starring her back then husband, Sean Penn. I'm talking about Madonna, and Madonna with Live to Tell. Enjoy!

Dr. Madonna V5, number 599 of the, or the 599th number one hit off the Billboard Hot 100. On June the 14th, she pushed Madonna off the top of the charts. After 1 week, Patti LaBelle and Michael McDonald on My Own. Enjoy.

Michael McDonald with On My Own. You heard the ringer. A song, a request came in, and this one came in live here. Oh, of course, from Carolyn, my girlfriend. She requested, and I said you are welcome to do so. Any song doesn't have to fit in the theme here. With the number one hits or 1986 or whatever, just straight whatever you want. She requested Right Said Fred with I'm Too Sexy. Enjoy, Carolyn, and enjoy everybody else.

That was Right Said Fred with I'm Too Sexy. I can relate to that. okay, let's keep going with the 600 number one hit on the Billboard Hot 100 charts. Oh my gosh. They'll be sad songs to make you cry. That is what Leslie Sebastian Charles sings. We know him as Billy Ocean. And yeah, here he is. Billy Ocean with "There'll Be Sad Songs to Make You Cry."

I guess in the middle of the 80s, we all did appreciate some slow dancing and some easy listening cuddle songs for the backgrounds whatever. Billy Ocean, there'll be sad songs to make you cry. And only for 1 week on the throne, and on July the 12th, there came along Simply Red with Holding Back the Years. Another one to go along that line, but a great song, I love it.

Yeah, I don't know if I ever particularly pointed it out. I really, really do appreciate how many of you tune in here and lent me an ear or two to listen to the music I decide to play. This is my applause. I love to see how many of you are out there listening. That was Simply Red with Holding Back the Years. Let's go to an English rock band formed at the Charterhouse School in Godalming in Surrey in England. And Peter Gabriel used to sing for them as the lead singer before Phil Collins took over. And here is Genesis for 1 week on number one, July 19th, with Invisible Touch.

Aye, that was Genesis with Phil Collins and their Invisible Touch. Speaking of Genesis, I said that earlier. Their first frontman and founding member of Genesis was Peter Gabriel, and in 1986, on July the 26th, he pushed his former band off the top of the charts with Sledgehammer to reach number one, like I said, on July 26th. I remember in Germany it was in the top charts for quite a while, and here in Canada it reached number one on July 21st, and it remained on there for 4 weeks here in Canada. Peter Gabriel with Sledgehammer.

Okay, up next, another Peter. His song Glory of Love featured in the film Karate Kid 2, and it was his first number one hit after he had left his former band Chicago. Here is Peter Cetera with Glory of Love. Enjoy.

Okay, next one, number 605 on the list of the number one hits from Billboard Hot 100, 10 weeks after her last number one hit. She placed this one on top of the charts. It was written by Billy Elliot, and quite funny how things happen, how life happens. Elliot was outside of his recording studio and pretty much by accident overheard a conversation of a bunch of teenagers, and this, whatever they talked about, inspired him to write the lyrics for this song. Here's Madonna with Papa Don't Preach.

Now that was Madonna with Papa Don't Preach, and up next we have an artist, a British one again. It's funny how they describe things. The genres he's covering is blue-eyed soul. I don't know what that means. Rhythm and blues, blues rock, and pop rock. Here is Higher Love from his fourth solo studio album, Back in High Life. Here's Stevie Winwood with Higher Love. Enjoy.

Alrighty, that was Stevie Winwood with Higher Love, and up next, this song was actually produced by a Dutch rock band named Shocking Blue, and they released this song in the summer of 1969. It had reached the top of the charts in 9 countries, including the Billboard Hot 100. And in 1986, this girl band actually redid the whole thing and brought it back on top of the charts. Here is Venus by Bananarama.

Ladies and gentlemen, you heard the ringer again, number two, song request by Carolyn. She requested an artist who had a kind of a mixed career since 1976 till probably around 2007. Not much to say. It was eventful, but not eventful. Here's Meredith Brooks for Carolyn with Bitch. I think this is one of her biggest hits. Enjoy, Carolyn and everybody else.

Alrighty, up next, two hits in a row, the first one. Yeah, I think we know that one. We all do know that one. Written by Giorgio Moroder and Tom Whitlock for the motion picture soundtrack for Top Gun, the original one from '86. Here's Berlin with Take My Breath Away, and after that, another one from Huey Lewis and the News, Stuck With You. Enjoy.

righty, that was Huey Lewis and the News with Stuck With You, and we go to number 610 of the Billboard Hot 100, and yeah, she used to have one, every now and then she lands a pretty good hit, and this one pushed Huey Lewis off the top of the charts. On October the 11th, here's Janet Jackson with When I Think of You. Have fun.

Okay, up next, it was both the title track and the first single of her second studio album. Here's Cyndi Lauper with True Colors, who pushed Janet out the thing after 2 weeks. With, yeah, like I said, True Colors, October 25th, a day before my birthday, in 1986. Enjoy.

up next 2 weeks after Cyndi Lauper took over. This band took over, a band from Boston, Massachusetts, and what's easier to call themselves but the same name where they are of the town they are from. Here is Boston, an American band, obviously. And this song that they placed on number one, it was released 6 years after they recorded it. And yeah, they made it number one on November 8th in 1980. 6 years, Boston with Amanda. Enjoy.

They stayed on there for 2 weeks, and a track that only peaked number 8 in the UK single charts. So obviously this band is from the UK. A synth pop band. They call themselves Human League, and this song is called Human. Enjoy.

my week with a human only on the throne for 1 week, and after that, November 29th, this US American rock band from New Jersey took over. Here is Bon Jovi with You Give Love a Bad Name. Enjoy, have fun.

That was Bon Jovi with You Give Love a Bad Name. They also only stayed on for 1 week, and on December the 6th, you realize we're nearing the end of the year, and therefore the end of my show today. December 6th, another number one hit from Peter Cetera. This one together with Amy Grant. The next time I fall, also for 1 week only. And here it is. Enjoy.

Hey, Peter Cetera, featuring Amy Grant. The next time I fall, and also for 1 week only, until December the 13th, when Bruce Hornsby and the Range came along and took over the Billboard Hot 100 charts. With The Way It Is, and that is the second last number one hit of 1986. Enjoy.

next or last in 1986 and last in today's show here. A band, an all-female pop rock band from Los Angeles, and they were considered to be the most successful pop rock group of this decade of the 80s. Okay, their first number one hit ever, like I said, December 20th, 1986, the 617th number one hit of the Billboard Hot 100, The Bangles with a Walk Like an Egyptian.

right, ladies and ladies and gentlemen. that was it for today's Moody Butchie show here on Cosmos Astrum Radio. And stay tuned for Phil B's mashups. I like this show. It's always fun to listen to those mashed songs. Thank you for tuning in. Thank you for tuning in and listen to what I had to play here today. Phil B will carry on top of this hour or so in a couple of minutes. And you can hear me as well, or you can hear me again on Thursday at 3 p.m. Pacific time, 4 p.m. Saskatchewan time, and whatever time that is. Wherever you are, you know much better than I do. Like I said, thank you for tuning in, and I hope you got to enjoy the music and the show. Moody Butchie says goodbye, arrivederci, au revoir, auf Wiedersehen, tot ziens. Till Thursday, maybe. And you, Moody Butchie, bye-bye.

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Welcome to you wherever you're listening today. Hope you're enjoying the tunes. You just heard mashups from Paul Mighty, Matt Warne, DJs from Mars and Mike Steele. And coming in, this is Sing It Back to My Castle, Moloco versus Wamdu Project, the PDM Remix Edit.

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0: You're listening to the 80s flashback. Happy singing along. And don't touch the bottom of that.
1: Sorry.
0: So, we had to play some Dolly to start things off with. And unfortunately, I had to listen to Hadley sing. But
1: I'm a good singer.
2: Have you heard yourself?
1: Yeah.
0: And I've got Ange right behind me. Oh, help.
1: Matt.
0: What? I'm trying to get...
2: Yeah, I
1: have backup
0: now. I don't know why. I don't ever mess with her.
1: Oh, my gee, you do.
0: Never. Not ever. No. Anyway, so since that was a little homage to Dolly Parton, but this song that I'm going to play did not come out in the 80s. However, with that being said, I did go to see this movie 150 times in the theater. And this came out in 1975. And so I have to do this. He didn't sing this one, but I from the movie Rocky Horror Picture Show, here is Time Warp.
1: Wow.
3: It's astounding. Time is fleeting. Madness takes its toll. But listen closely.
4: Not for very much longer.
3: I've got to

0: I'm exhausted. I was doing the time warp in the chair, doing the movie lines. Well, you know, we used to have that on the radio show. The whole Rocky Horror Picture Show with audience participation came on at midnight. And it was amazing. I always stayed up just so I could do the lines and everything to it. And it was so much fun. But anyway, I am so sidetracked right now. I just had to get that out of my system. So let's tone it down just a little bit. And let's go to some Fleetwood Mac. Yeah, yeah, there we go. Here's some Don't Stop.
1: Don't stop till you get it,
0: no. No, wrong. Take the glove off. Okay, here we go.
1: Matt!

0: 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Hadley's just being weird over here.
1: No, she's not.
2: Matt, stop being a fly.
0: So, when we're talking about Tim Curry in Rocky Horror Picture Show, and we were just talking about that, you know, we should have a viewing here, a big Rocky Horror Picture Show, yeah. You know, party with the toast and the water guns and the rice and the keys and bells and lighters and
1: everything.
2: Yeah. There's no lighters in the house.
0: Yeah. Fire but there was a scene that I used to perform. And I'm going to play that one right now.
3: How'd you do, I? See, you've met my faithful handyman. He's just a little brought down, because when you knocked,

0: I'm glad we caught you at home. Could we use your phone? We're both in a bit of a hurry.
1: Right.
0: We'll just say where we are, then go back to the car. We don't want to be any worry.

0: Why don't you stay for the night?
1: Night.
0: Or maybe a bite.
1: Night.
0: I could show you my favorite obsession. I've been making a man with blonde hair and a tan, and he's good for relieving my tension. I'm just a sweet

0: So, come up to the lab and see what's on the slab. I see you shiver with anticipation. But maybe the rain is really to blame. So I'll remove the cause. But not the symptom.
1: And I still know all the words. And the audience participation. And also, you know, you're just lucky I didn't throw on a cape and start going across the floor.
2: Let's see it.
1: I had that whole scene down.
2: Well, then you can do it when we do the viewing.
1: There has to be some drinks involved, I'm afraid.
2: We'll make that happen. Yeah.
1: And then the rest of the time I had to play riffraff because I was the only one with long blonde hair. Mm. Yeah.
2: I have access to wigs.
1: Yeah. Well, I had one before that Frankenfurter scene. So, yeah, I saw it 150 times in the theater. And then I saw it probably close to another 100 times at private parties.
3: Oh, yeah.
1: Yeah. Yeah. That was the good old days.
3: Back in my day, I used to watch.
1: What's
3: it called again?
1: Don't sit in the parking lot drinking 101 proof schnapps before you go in. Your friends find you in the parking lot face down.
3: They were saying coffee beans for breakfast.
1: Yeah, yeah. That's for that's ghost.
3: No.
1: Yeah.
3: No, I hate. That's gross.
1: Coffee beans for breakfast is great.
3: That's so strong, though. I don't mind coffee, but that's just like, who are you?
1: Some of the stuff that you eat, and you're complaining about that. I've seen you in the litter box. Okay, let's go to a song. Here's Def Leppard.

0: You're listening to the 80s flashback fiasco crazy train wreck. How's that? Before we get into the schedule and everything, I just want to remind you that there was another dead celebrity.
1: What? Yeah, he's dead.
0: It's Michael Jackson's birthday today, so
1: King of Pops.
0: No, he's a Papa Kings.
1: What?
0: Anyway, here is Smooth Criminal.

0: And you're listening to the 80s flashback. We're going through a little bit of a debate right now.
1: What?
0: Nothing.
1: Well.
0: Oh, speaking of arrogant worms.
1: Matt.
0: What, worm food? What?
1: Grand you to a hamburger or something.
0: I swear. Anyway, to remind you, at 5 o'clock, 90s till infinity, today is 2009, and there's actually quite a few songs on this playlist that I'm looking forward to hearing, and then that's from 5 to 6, and then at 7, from 7 to 9 p.m., is the Doctor with the Asylum with the Saskatchewan's only real metal show, not that fake crap that you hear everywhere else. And then at 10 o'clock, Allison and myself will be on for the Medutu Effect. We got a lot of updates. I've been busy. Anyway, we're gonna play another Jackson, and then we're gonna.
1: That's Janet Jackson. So.
0: That's Janet. That's like Miss Jackson, if you're nasty.
1: Miss Rhythm Nation?
0: Yeah. And so it'll be What Have You Done For Me Lately? And then behind that will be Dead or Alive, Something in My House, and then be Kylie Minogue with Locomotion.
1: Sounds amazing,
0: Matt. We'll be right back. What's that?
1: Oh, sounds awful, Matt.
0: Yeah, no, she's looking forward to these. Don't even try it.
2: What's up, girl?
3: He stood me up again.
2: Again?
3: Mm-hmm.
2: Well, what's up with this guy? Do you really like him that much?
3: Yes, honey. I love him. He is fun. He does a lot of nice things for me.
2: I know he used to do nice stuff for you, but what has he done for you?

0: You're listening to the 80s Flashback on Cosmos Astrum Radio. I'm making the hand gesture. I'm being abused.
1: Matt, don't put SOS on.
0: I'm being abused. Why do you have to abuse me? Tell me why. Tell me why. I can't hear you. Why don't you speak up?
1: Are you singing a non-80s song? Hey, Matt! It sounds like I'm like trapped in the tank or something.
0: Yeah, she's in a well.
1: What?
0: I'll put you in the well.
1: Oh no!
0: Yeah.
1: They will listen and please save me.
0: Yeah, I'll put you in the well.
1: What?
0: Yeah, you're done. What? Is there a problem? I'm really liking this.
1: What is this?
0: Nothing.
1: Don't put the elf one on me. Please, don't.
0: What?
1: Don't put the elf one on me!
0: I think...
1: What?
0: She's starting to laugh. There it goes. Come on, speak up. Come on, say something.
1: I can't.
0: Is there a problem?
1: Yeah. Matt.
0: Okay. Now you're normal.
1: No. Is that normal?
0: Sorry. Now. There you go.
1: Is that normal?
0: Oh my God.
1: Okay, I'm not crying.
0: Are you having a problem over there?
1: Okay. What?
0: No, that was not fun. How about that?
1: It's not even better.
0: Oh, I think it is. Try that.
1: Matt?
0: I know this is almost too much fun messing with you on this.
1: Don't put the squeaky one on me, though.
0: Why?
1: What? Matt?
0: She's like preparing for the echo, leaning into it. No, you're all clear now. I turned it off. All right, well, let's go to a couple more songs. Here is Survivor.
1: Wait, now, did you turn off my mic?
0: No.
1: Is that like you turned it off?
0: No, it's still going.
1: Okay.
0: Yeah. See? When you say something, you see the little bar.
1: Hello?
0: Yeah.
1: Okay.
0: So yeah, they can hear you. I know, too many toys.
1: Oh, sorry guys.
0: So it's gonna be Survivor, Eye of the Tiger, and then it will be Billy Idol with Moni Moni.
1: Sounds awful.

0: And you're listening to the 80s Flashback. And of course, Hadley's off doing her own thing.
1: He had a bug in his mouth. The fake plastic one.
0: The big plastic what?
1: The fake plastic, you know.
0: You know, I had a new bug. Technician start this last week, and I put one of those plastic bugs inside of his meter.
1: Oh.
0: Yeah. He actually screams really high voice. Yeah. It's pretty intense.
1: Did that hide? Or
0: yeah,
1: something?
0: It was pretty
2: bad.
0: Yeah. So, gonna try to squeeze in two more. Well, of course, I mentioned it last week. We're always gonna play the same closeout song, but I want to throw this one in here. Here's a little bit of an 80s mashup for you.

0: Well, that wraps it up for the 80s flashback. We are done.
1: Finally.
0: Yeah. Oh, did she really do that? So let's go to Men Without Hats and I Love the 80s. See you, bye. Stay tuned for 5 o'clock, the 90s show. It's going to be, this is actually one of my favorites,
1: Is there a new one I wasn't here for?
0: Hmm?
1: You said Men Without, you know.
0: Men Without Hats. This is, their
1: is that new, a new one?
0: It's a brand new song, but it's all about the 80s. Yeah. So, here we go.

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7: Back again for another edition of Naughties Till Infinity, looking once again at the year of 2009. And I can't believe we haven't played this song yet. This is wild. What an oversight on my part. But, you know, let's correct it by playing Beyoncé's Single Ladies, featuring one of the more iconic videos of all time, really. Initially, by the way, released as a single October 8, 2008, alongside If I Were a Boy, ended up winning 3 Grammys in 2009, including Song of the Year. It is 9 times platinum in the US, sold 6 million copies in its first year, and has gone 10 times platinum in Australia, 2 times platinum in the UK, and platinum in like a dozen other countries as well. It's a monster. It really needs no introduction, but this program does. So here's Beyoncé with Single Ladies on Naughties Till Infinity.

track that was kind of a flop in Australia. Hit number 48 here. Did well in the UK, though. That is Calvin Harris here on Naughty's Till Infinity with I'm Not Alone. Topped the charts in the UK, by the way, and was the track that finally knocked Lady Gaga's Poker Face off the top of the charts in 2009. Have I not played that yet? I think I haven't played Poker Face yet. Well, I'm not going to fit in this show, so too bad. It is Gavity here on Naughty's Till Infinity. Now, I'm speaking of sort of like the aesthetic of 2009. I kind of think of bands like Cobra Starship. I was sort of trying to dress a little brighter in colors and wear the scarves and that kind of stuff. I can put up some pictures if you want, if you really want me to embarrass myself, but I was trying to pick up girls at the time. So yeah, you kind of got to dress for the era. Ugh, embarrassing though. Anyway, let's get the Cobra Starships. Good Girls Go Bad. It sold 2 million copies in the US. Peaked at number 5 in Australia. Number 2 in New Zealand. Number 7 in the UK and number 11 in Scotland. Platinum in 4 countries, including Australia and the US, where it sold over 2 million copies. So let's throw on Cobra Starship with Good Girls Go Bad. And I just remember me wearing a bright shirt and a scarf that probably would scream something else. But it is Naughty's Till Infinity.

0: till infinity.
1: It's Mr. 305 checking in for the remix. You know they had that 75 Street Brazil. Well, this year's gonna be called Gaiocho. Que hola, gata, que hola, omega. And this is how we gonna do it. Dale!

3, 4. I'd say one of his breakthrough singles internationally. I Know You Want Me. Kale Ocho here on Naughty's Till Infinity. I've never actually known up until that time that there was a parentheses and some Spanish in there. Just, yeah, I've always known that as I Know You Want Me. But either way, a track that went platinum in Australia and two times platinum in the US. Went number one in a stack of places like Romania, the Netherlands, France, and Belgium. Also topped the charts in Canada. Number six in Australia. Number two in the US. And number four in the UK. A big old hit, the first of many internationally for Pitbull here on Naughty's Till Infinity. Now to another guy of the time you just couldn't get away from for like 3 years. It was either a Flo Rida song or a Pitbull song on the radio, and you kind of had to take your pit, and you kind of had to take your pick. You really did. Interesting fact about this song, the girl on the hook for the song is Kesha. She was credited in the Australian version of the single, but uncredited in the US and Canadian versions. Wonder what happened there. This track hit number one in the US and broke the record for first week sales in the US, selling 636,000 downloads. That record would then be absolutely crushed by Adele's Hello, which broke the record in its first week, selling 1.1 million copies. That's just called landed on the ground, isn't it? Here you go, here's mine. And this track was an absolute smash worldwide. Top 10 pretty much everywhere it was sold, except for Italy. And that's pretty much it. Everything else was a top 10. It was the fifth best-selling song in Australia of 2009 and has sold about 10 million copies worldwide to date. An absolute monster by Flo Rida and Kesha here on Naughty's Till Infinity.

0: I'm going to get emails because the album and the single this came from was released in 2008, but it had a tail on this song, so I'm going to throw it in this show. And it's also a track that I haven't played from Kanye West yet. You know, earlier in the series, did a whole show on Kanye and skipped this whole album because I was so angry about it. Oh, my God. I was so peeved about this. Either way, that's Kanye West with Love Lockdown, which hit number 18 in Australia, was a top 40 hit across the world, top 10 in a bunch of countries, went number 8 in the UK, and number 3 in the US. But this track ended up eventually selling better in 2009 in the US than it did in 2008. In fact, it's gone 4 times platinum in the US, selling 4 million copies. Everywhere else, it's just gone gold. And yeah, most people just kind of went, yeah, okay, Kanye. It is Naughty's Till Infinity. And we need to clear the bills on the other side of the break. A track from a lady that was absolutely dominant in the late aughts. And time of recording. How long's it been since we've heard a track from Rihanna? I think it's been over a decade now since we've had a Rihanna track. She was just sitting there collecting those checks and dancing in parades, and more power to her at this stage. But on the other side of the break, we're going to play the Sturbia from Rihanna, which was a top 10 hit across the world, number 6 in Australia. We're number 1 in New Zealand, number 3 in the UK, and number 1 in the US. A track that has eventually gone on to sell 9 million copies worldwide. So for a track that I was expecting, wasn't that number 1? No, but still 9 million copies because it was Rihanna. So that's coming up on the other side of the break. Also on the way, we're going to play a track from a lady who now hosts a daytime talk show. And we're going to play something from Jet because why not? Naughty's Till Infinity.
1: Let's see those hands. Just put them
2: high. Throw it back.
1: I'm throwing it back.
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2: Here we go.
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5: 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Restoring integrity to paranormal research is a serious guide to rebuilding credibility in the paranormal field. Rather than treating fear, belief, dramatic reactions, or entertainment as proof, this book argues for a more disciplined approach rooted in observation, documentation, critical thinking, and ethical responsibility. Matthew Lay examines how paranormal research has been shaped by history, spiritualism, media influence, performance equipment misuse, investigator bias, and fear-based storytelling. He challenges investigators to separate experience from evidence, theory from conclusion, and curiosity from assumption. The book explores topics such as witness interviews, environmental review, contamination control, equipment limitations, pareidolia, time distortion, field procedures, evidence classification, client communication, and respectful treatment of the unknown. Written for investigators, researchers, skeptics, believers, and anyone interested in unexplained phenomena. This book does not dismiss paranormal.

0: 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It should be studied responsibly. 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

I get a feeling that the Gossip were ahead of their time. I think image-wise and everything that sort of came around the Gossip, but maybe not because no one listens to rock music anymore. But that is Heavy Cross here on Noughties Till Infinity. Probably the biggest hit for the band ever. Hit number 7 in Australia. Also did well in countries like Austria, Belgium and Germany. We're at number 2. Number 4 in Italy. And went number 37 in the UK singles chart, number 12 in New Zealand, and didn't chart in the US at all, and was platinum in Australia, Austria, Belgium, and Switzerland here on Noughties Till Infinity. Now, I mentioned before we went to break, we're going to be playing a song from a person who's now hosting a television talk show. So let's play something from Kelly Clarkson. Now, did I ever think that I would put television personality and Kelly Clarkson together? No. I always thought she was kind of eh. But she's been hosting the Kelly Clarkson Show since 2019. This single was released January of that year, the lead single from the album of that year. And it had a massive jump in the US charts where it hit number 1, but it actually debuted at number 97 and then woof, straight to the top of the charts from there. This track was also a top 10 hit across the world, number 5 in Australia, also hit number 1 in Canada, number 1 in the UK, multi-platinum everywhere, selling just short of 7 million records worldwide. A big hit for a lady that now does TV. So, Kelly Clarkson here on Noughties Till Infinity with My Life Would Suck Without You. Yeah.

Kings of Leon, and they were quoted as saying that they thought that was going to be the breakout single from their album Only By The Night, but, you know, Sex On Fire. The song did win Record of the Year and Best Performance by a Duo or Group with Vocal and Best Rock Song at the Grammys, though, so it did okay. When we still played rock and roll on the radio. Also in the middle, we heard Jet with She's a Genius. From their last record together called Shucka Rock, went gold in Australia, selling 35,000 copies and hit number 20 in our charts. Also charted in New Zealand and Canada. But that wraps up this week's edition of Naughties Till Infinity, because we're going to change genre a little bit with a track that was a hit in Australia but then became a meme in Shooting Stars by the Bag Raiders. And bigger probably to an audience now than it was back then. Only hit number 62 in the ARIA charts. But then, because people liked it, ended up charting again in 2017 through 19 because of the meme. And eventually sold 1.5 million copies worldwide. And then we're going to play LMFAO with I'm in Miami Trick, because, you know, it's just fun to play that track. And that pretty much wraps up this week on the program. Thanks for listening, folks. And get around us on the socials at 90s Till Show. Here's Shooting Stars by Bag Raiders and LMFAO to finish up. But until next time, I'll see you next time. We are Diggy Dunn Sun. See you later. Goodbye.